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0: Good evening and welcome to another Thursday night and another episode of Croatian Community Radio hosted by Cro 2000. My name is Jakub Miljak and it's great to have you on the show. We've got a jam-packed show for you tonight. We've got a brand new Adam and Ante show in the last half hour. We've got news. We'll be covering Croatia's league, Nations League matches against Czech Republic and Spain. We've also got a wrap-up of the Cro tourney that happened over the weekend. We know that Sydney United 58 have continued their great run of form, taking out the Division 1. There'll be a little bit of a rundown here, courtesy of our friends at SBS, who've done this report. We'll be sharing on our program today. We'll be running down sports news, and it's going to be an interesting Duhovna misao in relation to Sveti Jeronim, who is patron saint of Croatia as well. So we've got some fantastic content for you on this Thursday. I dobrodošli i hvala svima vama na podršci i na vašem slušanju ovdje na 98.5 FM. Mi smo Radio Cro 2000 i htjeli bi se zahvaliti za sve naše sponzore. To su Kralj Tomislav, King Tom u Denza Park, Blessed Funerals, i Kardinal Stepinac Village u St. John's Park. 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

Welcome to the Crow 2000 Sports Report. And we'll kick off today's Sports Report with a summary of Croatia's UEFA Nations League matches that occurred under the tutelage of Slaven Bilic, who's now well and truly kicked off his appointment as Croatia's manager. It was a mixed opening week for Croatia in the new UEFA Nations League campaign, with the Vatreni taking 3 points from two difficult away matches against Czechia and world champions Spain. Croatia began the campaign in Prague with an excellent 2-1 victory over Czechia, giving new coach Slaven Bilic a winning return to the national team dugout. After a scoreless first half, Luka Modric put Croatia ahead in the 47th minute, finishing from the edge of the penalty area after good work from Igor Matanovic. Czechia responded 7 minutes later through Adam Karabec, but Croatia found the winner in the 77th minute. Ivan Perisic delivered from the left and substitute Marko Pašalić headed home to secure all 3 points. Croatia thought that they had equalised immediately afterwards, but the goal was overturned following a VAR review. And 3 days later, in a very tight schedule, came a much tougher evening in Seville when Croatia suffered a 4-1 defeat to Spain. The hosts struck almost immediately with Lamine Yamal scoring after just 2 minutes. Croatia responded well and Dion Drina Beljo equalised in the 28th minute, but the scores were only level for 3 minutes before Mark Pubil restored Spain's advantage. Spain well and truly took control after the break. Yamal scored his second in the 63rd minute before substitute Nico Williams completed the 4-1 victory in the 89th minute. Yamal was the standout performer, scoring twice and playing a major role as maintained a perfect 2-from-2 start to the group. So after the opening 2 rounds, Croatia sit on 3 points from 2 matches, having scored 3 goals and conceded 5. Spain lead Group A3 with 6 points, while England also have 3, just like Croatia. They also defeated the Czech Republic and lost to Spain, while Czechia are at the bottom of the group without a point. The Nation League continues quickly for the Vatreni. On the 3rd of October, Croatia will host England before another meeting with Spain at home on the 6th of October. So it's going to be a jam-packed week for the Croatian national side. Let's hope we can get a good result against England. That's going to be a key match. And let's see if we can get some revenge on the Spaniards later on. Moving on to tennis now. And there's been plenty of positive news for Croatian tennis over the past week, led by Luka Mikrut, Dino Prismic and Antonija Ružić. 22-year-old Luka Mikrut claimed the ATP Challenger title in Genoa, defeating Italian Carlo Alberto Carniato 6-4, 7-5 in the final. Mikrut enjoyed an excellent tournament, dropping just one set across his 5 matches, defeating Ian Kone, Kimmer Copperhands, Lucas Niemeyer, and Marvin Muller. The victory gave Mikrut the 3rd Challenger title of his career, following previous triumphs in Como and Braga. And it also boosts him 40 spots up the ATP ranking. There was also a strong week for Dino Prismic at the ATP Challenger event in Saint-Tropez in France. The 21-year-old Croatian reached the semifinals, including a hard-fought 7-6, 7-5 victory over Estonia's Daniel Glinka in the quarterfinals. His run eventually came to an end against top seed and eventual champion Titouan Druguet, with the Frenchman winning a competitive semifinal 6-3, 5-7, 6-2. And on the women's tour, Antonija Ružić is still very much in action this week at the WTA 125 Adana Open in Turkey, where she is the number one seed. Ružić opened with a 6-4, 6-3 victory over Czech player Valda Manova, before defeating Argentina's Julia Riera 6-3, 6-4 in the second round. This puts the 23-year-old Croatian into the quarterfinals without dropping a set, where she will face Serbian teenager Teodora Kostović for a place in the Final Four. The Adana tournament is a WTA 125 hardcore event carrying $115,000 in total prize money. So a very encouraging week for Croatian tennis on the Challenger circuit and on the 125 WTA circuit. And let's hope that these results can be continued heading into the Australian Summer of Tennis.

0: Happy new month, Adam. I can't believe we're already in October.
1: Happy new month to you, mate.
0: How do you say October in Croatian?
1: I do not know.
0: Listopad.
1: Listopad.
0: That's right. So it's Listopad.
1: Listopad.
0: Lots of things happening in Listopad.
1: Yes, correct.
0: One of the things is, you know whose birthday it is in Listopad?
1: Who?
0: There's a lot of big birthdays. Let me go through this list for you, okay? Mm-hmm. Listen to this list. Jeez.
1: Tell me.
0: Absolutely massive.
1: Who is it?
0: Celebrating birthdays in October are the following people.
1: Tell us.
0: All right. Ante Gotovina is one.
1: Yeah.
0: We also have got Zlatko Dalic.
1: There you go.
0: We've also got Robert Jarni, former Vatrani legend. We've got Daniel Subasic.
1: There you go.
0: Legendary keeper.
1: Correct.
0: We've got Zvonimir Boban.
1: Oh, big Boban.
0: The boss of Dinamo, who's obviously been a bit controversial with his selection of his stadium at the moment. Everyone's talking about the latest stadium, and no one wants the winning entry, and Zvonimir's had to front the media and all that sort of stuff. He's said he understands the fans' frustration, everything else, so we'll see if that will make a change to the stadium that they've decided.
1: Yeah, definitely a very interesting answer.
0: Niko Kovac, he was born in October.
1: He was.
0: And the legend himself, probably the greatest ever basketball player, definitely produced out of Croatia, if not the entire Europe, Dražen Petrović, who was born in October as well. He was born on October
1: 22, 1964. There you go.
0: And, of course, tragically died in that tragic car accident in the early 90s. Definitely a life cut very, very short. Yeah. And also celebrating a birthday in October, on October 29, 1961, Tonči Huljić was born, one of the best songwriters ever in Croatian history.
1: There you go.
0: And we'll kick it off. We'll do a Tonči Huljić special, some of the songs that he's written. And we'll kick it off with one that everyone can sing along to, one of his early hits and one of his biggest hits still. And you can have a lot of fun with this. It's called Kokolo Kokolo.
1: Kokolo.
0: Kokolo.
1: Moi.
0: That's the one. Let's do it. Let's do a Tonči Huljić festival.
1: Why not?
0: Big songwriter for Magazine, especially. Yeah. Petar Glašo, Jelena Rozga, plus many, many more artists.
1: Correct, Martin.

0: Okay, it's the silly season before the start of the championship. So it's silly season for some teams, and it's getting ready for the championship for others. Now let's talk about Herzl Zagra. Unfortunately, we had a few departures with the super coach
1: Head coach Valerio.
0: Valerio,
1: Yep.
0: who got us into the obviously NPL one. He's left to go to Marconi, as has his superstar striker Alessandro Lacalandra,
1: Yeah,
0: who
1: correct.
0: did a great job at Zagreb this year.
1: Bravo.
0: He's also signed a couple of ex-United boys, one being Tarik Meyer. He's
1: Yeah.
0: moved over from Sutherland over, and everyone loves Tarik, so best of luck to Tarik. And any other signings you say?
1: I don't know. Yeah. Be sure to follow down on socials.
0: That's right. And we also want to congratulate Sydney United on winning the Croatian soccer tournament.
1: Yes, massive.
0: Record 12th time, so that's absolutely amazing. And they were 3-0 easy winners in the end against Dandy in the final.
1: Yeah. It was a great game out there.
0: Great game. It was televised, so pretty much watched all five finals. It was a great Sunday, just relaxing, watching all the finals. Great coverage by everyone down there. And Boyle reports the tourney was a massive success. And all the rumours are next year tourney will be in Adelaide. That's all the rumours. Nothing official yet, but everyone's pointing to Adelaide.
1: Believe so that your son had a great time. Oh,
0: Oh yes,
1: yeah.
0: absolutely, and lots of other people.
1: I did I went to my cousin Jackie Powell, which was there at 20, and he loves it as well. So yeah.
0: And so let's talk about now. Of course, City United season hasn't ended because they've got another total league to go through from October to December, which is the championship. So, Adam, the six round robin games have been decided. Also, what they're doing is there won't be, well, there will be draws, but at the end of every drawn game, they're going straight to
1: Oh, did you else?
0: penalties. That's right. No extra time, no nothing. So that'll be quite interesting. So with the draw, the six home games for Sydney United, let's go through them, Adam. When are they?
1: Yeah, so the first game will be Sunday, 8th of October, 2026, 3 p.m. kickoff versus Kevin Croatia.
0: That's a big Croatian derby at City United Sports Centre. So everybody get on down there, 18th of October.
1: Yeah, correct.
0: So round two, where are we?
1: Round two, we are away to our Greek friends in South Melbourne.
0: Wow, we haven't played South Melbourne since 2004, the last year of the NSL. So that's going to be a massive game. And of course, South Melbourne are in the final of the Australia Cup as well against Melbourne Victory. So yeah, that's going to be a huge, huge one down in Melbourne. I'm sure all the Melbourne Croatians we'll get behind Sydney United as well. And I hear a lot of people are flying down from Sydney for the game as well.
1: I heard that it'll be a Friday, 23rd of October, 2026, 7:30 p.m. kickoff.
0: Yeah, and all games, if you've got SBS or SBS2 or SBS On Demand, so they will all be televised. So get on down to the game, obviously, if you can, but all the games are televised live as well. So where are we, round three, Adam?
1: Round three, we are away to Seymour Shore with the Sutherland Sharks.
0: That'll be a big game as well, and Sutherland will be getting big crowds, so hopefully our crowd will go and support City United as well. Who have we got in round four?
1: That'll be Saturday, 31 October, 2026, 3 p.m. at Seymour Shore. So massive! Be sure to be there live if you can, and tune in the SBS. Round four, we are away to the Deakin Stadium with Cameron Croatia.
0: That'll be a huge one. Yeah, it's a Friday night. Get on down to support the second Croatian derby in this season.
1: Finish. Yeah.
0: For 2026. So yeah, Canberra. It's always good going down to Deakin, and really a brilliant atmosphere there. So all roads lead to Canberra on that Friday night.
1: Friday, 6 November 2026, 7:30 p.m. kickoff.
0: That's right. So round five, where are we?
1: Round five, we are back at home versus South Melbourne.
0: Yeah, that'll be a big one, hosting South Melbourne for the first time in 22 years.
1: There you go.
0: And then in round six.
1: That'll be a Saturday, 40th of October. No, sorry, 40th of November, 2026, 3 p.m. kickoff. So Saturday, 40th of November, 2026, 3 p.m. kickoff. Just to repeat that.
0: That's against South Melbourne.
1: Correct.
0: Okay. And then where are we in the last round, round six?
1: Round six, we host Friday night, 20th November, 2026, 7:30 p.m. kickoff versus Southern Sharks.
0: That's right. It'll be a big Friday night game at Sydney United. Of course, go to King Tom Club before and after and enjoy all the festivities, just like it was fantastic after the grand final as well. So, but yeah, the championship, we've got lots to look forward to. Go City United. We wish the boys all the best. Obviously, if they make the top two out of their group, then it goes on to quarters and semis and the grand final. So let's hope we can go all the way and get our third trophy for the season.
1: Hopefully another trophy comes back to the Denver Park, right, Isaac?
0: That's right. Good luck, boys. Let's continue on with some Taunchy Hoodie songs.
1: Correct.
2: O da si barem tu pred mojim vratima, pa da mi pozvoniš u ranim satima. E da smo ostali mi skupa, gdje bi nam dušo bio kraj.

0: All right, turning to our attention to international football, Australia. Well done, Popa. Big round of applause for Popa. That was absolutely brilliant performance by the Socceroos in two matches against Brazil.
1: Yes,
0: Brazil. Well, what were the results there, Adam?
1: I believe one was 4-2 and one was it a draw?
0: It was a 1-1 draw. The first game in Townsville was a 1-1 draw and the second game was a 4-2 loss, but in both games, and in that 4-2 loss, Australia actually led Brazil by 2-1. The performances were really, really good, so congratulations to Popa, and let's hope the Socceroos can continue on that streak. Looking forward to the January Asia Cup.
1: Yeah, correct.
0: Hopefully Popa can get a trophy.
1: That's the plan, right, Alden?
0: That'll be absolutely massive. And of course, our favourite Adelaide Croatia player.
1: Yes, Nestori Irukunda.
0: Nestori Irukunda actually scored against Brazil as well in that first game. Absolutely magnificent free kick. That was a belter free kick.
1: Yeah, it was a delicious free kick.
0: That's right. And he's very proud that he was actually at the last tourney in Adelaide, people were telling me, because he just loved his time at Adelaide Croatia. So well done, Nestori. And of course, Adelaide Croatia got a big transfer sort of cut, so they get a small portion because he was there in the youth squad. So every time he gets transferred, Adelaide Croatia gets a cut of that money as well. So that's absolutely brilliant. Moving over to Croatia, some mixed results, Adam. And the guy, he is just unbelievable. He can't stop scoring. He had his birthday last month and he's become the oldest player in Croatian history to score a goal for the national team, and that man is... That's right, and what happened in that match?
1: Yeah, so that win was Czech Republic.
0: That's right, you watched it.
1: I did, yeah.
0: And what did you think of the performance? New coach, Slaven Bilic, of course.
1: Yeah, I am a massive fan of Slaven Bilic. He knows his ways, and yeah, good on him for getting your first win under his tenure.
0: There was a bit of controversy about him not putting his hand on his heart during the national anthem, and so he corrected that in the second match against Spain. But unfortunately, they went away to Seville in Spain, and what happened there?
1: Yeah, unfortunately, got a 4-1 loss.
0: That's right. Did you watch that one?
1: I did watch that game.
0: What did you think?
1: Drena Belio scored that goal as well. Was a header.
0: Spain in the World Cup, I think, only conceded one goal in the entire World Cup. So to actually score against Spain is amazing.
1: Yeah, exactly.
0: They are the best team in the world at the moment, obviously proven with the World Cup and the World Cup final, especially how they shut out Argentina, etc. So,
1: yeah.
0: Although it wasn't a good result, there was also a virus that went through the Croatian team. So, hopefully, when they come back, I believe it's in Split, it's going to be a massive, massive match.
1: Yeah, back at Polju.
0: Back at Polju, that's going to be huge. And, you know, when they're on our turf, I reckon we could do them. But anyway, so one win, one loss under Slaven Bilic. And what are the next matches?
1: Yeah, so boys are back on Croatia. So as we previously said, we are at Rijeka vs England.
0: Oh, that's going to be absolutely... Rijeka will be pumping.
1: 100%.
0: Jeez, that'll be huge. Hopefully we can get a win against England. We always love playing England.
1: We love playing England.
0: And putting a good performance in. What date's that?
1: That is on a Sunday morning, 3 a.m.
0: Sunday morning. That is Sunday the...
1: The
0: 4th, so that's obviously our time. It's the 3rd in Croatia.
1: Correct.
0: And then what are the following fixtures, do you know?
1: Yeah, so as the previous said, back at Portugal on Tuesday night over there, I believe, and it's a Wednesday morning here.
0: Against Spain?
1: Against Spain, yeah.
0: Wow. So
1: 5:45 a.m. kickoff in Sydney, Australia.
0: A couple of huge matches there for Croatia coming up. So, so this is interesting. Now they've got the international window with three basically weekends, so good luck to Croatia. Hopefully the next time we record, we'll come back with some good news.
1: I'm Bilic,
0: good luck. Hard act to follow after Dalic.
1: Yeah, exactly,
0: let me tell you. All right, we're going to continue off and finish off the show with more Tonči Hulić Pen tunes. Hope you enjoy them, and thanks for tuning in, and until next time, this is Arce and Adam signing off.
1: Yes, lakudos.

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0: I honestly don't know how they can do it, Rob. Do you?
1: What's that?
0: Oh, smoke in front of their children. All those. I used to be a passive smoker, but now I'm getting angry.
1: Where did you learn all that?
0: Well, I've been reading your book, the environment book, and it's pointed out that passive smoking makes people really, really, really, really sick.
1: It's all part of respect for others, really, and by the way, thanks for the plug.
0: Oh, that's quite all right, Rob. After all, every little bit helps.
1: It does.
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0: 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But there's one question every parent should ask. What does the club have in place to make sure my kid's protected? 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